0: feel like I could just keep on talking about positive and the vibes and the energies and the this and the that. Yeah, but yeah. 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

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That's when I knew that your heart was scarring. 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Like, wait, babe, let me

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1: 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Come on!
0: No, hurry up now!
1: No, this is the... I want to listen to it, okay? Yeah, right. Too late. Sure. 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

0: we do now.
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0: 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I'm gonna kiss your eye. Then I'm gonna kiss your neck. Then I'm gonna kiss your tummy.
1: Ooh.

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He looked at Stan and said, "Is there anything I can reciprocate or do in the joy of return for your generosity for giving me food and stuff, eh? Stan, I'm looking for the other half of the moon and dangly. This is my folly. Show me where the missing half of that moon." "I don't know," said the fly returly, "but I know someone who know if only I were big enough to transport him most. I'd take it there myself, I would do this, and Stan, having the possessive power of the magic hold, stand it over, roll it up the sleeve, wavely hand, hovery, and utter these magic words, If all the flies were one fly, what a great, enormous fly for lollop that would bold. Oh, and there, incredible, but oh, dear, hovery. Now the fly recoiled with these wordage. Not only will I transport them there, but I'll sing it a deep joy of a song load in your eardroves. That I will do.

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But I wanna know for sure. So come on and hold me tight. You move me.

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We got Jamissi smitten, rubbing on a little kitten. Dreaming up a world that's equal for women.

0: En attendant la matinale de Will, on écoute du reggae jusqu'à 7h.
1: Yo, frequency, respect to the maximum, here comes the musical train once again, yeah, I'm saying so.